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1: Everybody went out, we warmed up. As we broke into drills, young man realized something was different in his helmet. Just it felt funny, so he took it off, showed it to a coach that was nearby. Obviously, the coach recognized that there was a snake in his helmet. It had gotten wedged between the

people. Some of them have run away to the hills and have no shelter. No food. No one knows where they are.